0: 104.1 The Hawk is the Valley's classic rock. I'm Jeff Adams. Coming up, we're going to get the lead out, as we do every night at 7, play a nice long block of Led Zeppelin tunes, sponsored by Linden Gun Range. But before we do anything else, I better give you this hour's keyword. It's a flyaway that you could win. Go see Lynyrd Skynyrd and Foreigner in the city of your choice with airfare, hotel, a meet and greet with both bands, a photo op. It's all sponsored by Jackson Rancheria Casino Resort. You got after this word that I give to you now, you'll have four more chances to get entered. And the more times you get entered, the better are your chances of being the big winner. So this hour's word, Mississippi. Text the word Mississippi right now to 95819. And then tomorrow, make sure you're rocking with us during the 8 a.m., 11 a.m., 2 p.m., and 6 p.m. hours for your next shot to get entered. 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
17: You and I have never met, but I'm willing to bet that there is something you would like to do, but you feel like you can't, that it's too hard, that you don't deserve it. A colleague of mine recently told me about this new book called Brave Shift, 30 Mindset Changes to Transform Your Life. It's written by a woman named Michelle Carrer. Carrer says the one thing most people forget when they set a goal is to attach a reason to it. Having that reason is big, because when you don't want to do something that's necessary to reach your goal, you can go back to your reason to find the motivation you need. Try to frame your goal as something you want to achieve, as opposed to being a bad part of yourself that you want to change. That will make you more likely to succeed, as will asking for help. All of us need it, and it makes people feel good to help you achieve your goals. I'm Dr. Sanjay Gupta, helping you live a better life.
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0: 7 as we get let out here on 104.1 The Hawk, sponsored by Linden Gun Range. And on the subject of Led Zeppelin, we've got Jason Bonham's Led Zeppelin Evening coming to the Hard Rock Live in Sacramento on the 16th. And Randy Moranz has got your tickets up for grabs tomorrow evening, 5:20, during Randy's ride home when he plays Reverse Riff here on The Hawk.
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4: 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The 2026 Spring Golf Card, sponsored by Golf Cart Pros and Manteca, is coming and includes two rounds of golf for over half off. 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

0: 104.1 The Hawk is the Valley's classic rock. I'm Jeff Adams. We've got the Golden State Pinball Fest returning to Lodi next weekend, next Friday through Sunday, the 15th through the 17th at the Lodi Grape Festival grounds. 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
11: You and I have never met, but I'm willing to bet that there is something you would like to do, but you feel like you can't. That it's too hard, that you don't deserve it. A colleague of mine recently told me about this new book called Brave Shift, 30 Mindset Changes to Transform Your Life. It's written by a woman named Michelle Carrer. Carrer says the one thing most people forget when they set a goal is to attach a reason to it. Having that reason is big, because when you don't want to do something that's necessary to reach your goal, you can go back to your reason to find the motivation you need. 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That will make you more likely to succeed, as will asking for help. 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I'm Dr. Sanjay Gupta, helping you live a better life.
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0: 104.1 The Hawk is the Valley's classic rock. I'm Jeff Adams. Hey, we've got the big event coming up this Saturday. The one that I get excited about every single year. 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
22: When it comes to the myriad reasons people don't get enough exercise, psychologist Diana Hill has heard them all. She's the author of a new book with a great title, I Know I Should Exercise, But. 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She told us that she encourages people she works with to shift from an either-or mindset to a both-and mindset. Hill herself uses time at her son's baseball game to walk around the field cheering him on, instead of sitting on the sidelines. She also recommends setting up your space at home, at work, in the car to facilitate movement. So every night before I go to bed, I lay out my workout clothes next to my bathroom sink, so they are waiting there for me as a good reminder. I'm Dr. Sanjay Gupta, helping you live a better life.
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0: 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Led Zeppelin there, and Hey, Hey, What Can I Do? 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And speaking of Zeppelin, Jason Bonham's Led Zeppelin Evening is coming to the Hard Rock Live in Sacramento a week from tomorrow. And Randy Moran's has got your tickets. He can give them to you tomorrow evening, 5:20, during Randy's ride home when he plays Reverse Riff. 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
17: You know, one of the weirder things I've seen on social media lately is parents feeding their babies butter, like whole sticks of butter. They swear that it helps them feel fuller after meals and get a good night's sleep, among other things. There's actually something to this. You know, butter is full of fat, which a rapidly growing infant needs, but eating butter all the time results in, quote, boxing out other important nutrients they need as well. Spokesperson for the Academy of Nutrition and Dietetics told us she recommends half a teaspoon to a teaspoon melted and then added to a puree. Or as they get older, you can drizzle oil or melted butter over cooked vegetables, she told us. We never say just give butter by itself, and it's not the only source of fat she would recommend. Avocados, hummus, fish, they are great sources of fat as well, and also great foods to introduce. I'm Dr. Sanjay Gupta, helping you live a better life.
18: 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A vacation? A shopping spree? A trip to the spa? You could win $5,000 for the mom in your life with our Mother's Day giveaway. 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

The Black Crowes, Hard to Handle from Shake Your Money Maker on Steve Gorman Rocks. Otis Redding recorded that song pretty late in life, for his life anyway. Shortly before his death, he recorded Hard to Handle. It was never released as a single. It was never a hit for Otis Redding, but it was one of those songs that a whole lot of other artists jumped on. The Grateful Dead played that song for years. Tom Jones played that song for years. There's even a recorded version of old Hollywood star Mae West singing Hard to Handle. So when my former band, the Black Crowes, decided to do it, we had no idea it would become such a signature version of Hard to Handle. We thought we're just another one of many bands that are going to take a crack at this song. Our producer, George Drakoulias, shaped it for us. He said, just pretend it's Walk This Way. Play it more like Aerosmith. And that's all it took. We knew from the reaction of everyone we played our first record for, they would hear Hard to Handle and go, oh boy, oh no, that's something different. And it certainly was for us. That song changed our lives. 104.1 The Hawk.

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0: it is, of course, Van Halen running with the devil on 104.1 The Hawk. Hey, you know the Golden State Pinball returns to Lodi. It is that pinball festival that goes on May 15th through the 17th at the Lodi Great Festival Grounds. 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

0: 104.1 The Hutt Valley's Classic Rock. Good morning and welcome in, welcome in. It is Friday, finally, and 104.1 The Hawk presents the Rock Road Show. It's going down at the Ironstone Amphitheater with the Gene Simmons Band, Sebastian Bach, Lita Ford, and Choir Riot. It is coming up on July 18th. 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And I have a guest list. I'll be putting people on there this morning. So keep it here on the Valley's Classic Rock Station, 104.1 The Hawk. Looking at the clock on the wall, it is almost time for Bob and Tom. Walk slow, but hurry back. I'll see you here at 5.
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2: Mama might us listen to Pink Floyd and Floyd Kramer. We got three square meals of mushrooms and cornbread. Mama's kitchen smelled a lot like incense and cathead biscuits. We'd watch Porter and Dolly and then throw on the Grateful Dead. Born and raised on acid country, eating turnip greens and a handful of Nebutol. Yeah, Daddy couldn't take it, he had to go. You can't play Hendrix on a banjo. Mama walked the floor and laid another brick in the wall. Our heroes were Roy Acuff and Abby Hoffman. We grew up outside of Woodstock, Tennessee. Listening to Farron Young and a side of Inagata DeVita. Mama made a well-rounded outcast out of me. Born and raised on acid country. Eating cold ham hocks and a handful of Placidil. Yeah, Daddy couldn't take it, he had to go. Playing Alice Cooper on a dobro. Wearing leather hip huggers, working in the cotton mill. Everybody, and if you don't eat your meat, you can't have any pudding. And son, you're walking on the fighting side of me. Yeah, excuse me while I kiss the sky. I shot a man in Reno just to watch him die. And Chet Atkins playing.

0: usual looking lady.
1: Well, you know, I mean, she is shaped like somebody who does this kind of thing.
0: I'll bet she can do 250 with her pubes.
1: She's, I would like to see what her pube
0: looks like.
2: Oh.
1: Wow. Yeah, I wonder what test her pubes are.
3: Oh, man.
0: They chainsawed away so she wouldn't have spiders.
1: Wow. Good for her.
0: What country in Eastern Europe is she from?
1: I don't Mexico, think I thought.
0: Mexico. Oh, really?
2: Mexico, yeah.
0: There's one hairy chick.
3: Well, that is one hairy babe.
4: Her suit broad.
3: Yes. Mucho hairo.
0: Now, again, if to reach the limit there, would you know you'd reach the limit when your hair all just ripped out?
2: Yeah, I would think.
1: Man, how awful.
2: I get a headache with a ponytail holder in. I can't imagine.
3: They do get tight, don't they?
2: Yes.
3: Make your head tight. And
2: man. Man, yeah.
0: Okay. Well, is that sports?
3: No, one more. Oh. We have a video of a gentleman catching a fly ball at a Major League Baseball game, and it goes terribly wrong or absolutely wonderfully right.
1: He goes for the one hand.
3: The beer.
1: Oh, boy. Beer cockied.
3: Yes, yes.
0: Yeah, we have a new word, ladies and gentlemen.
3: And as you can tell, it's an Indian Athletic game.
2: And he lost the ball.
3: Yeah. Oh, let's see that again. I think people.
0: So the guy is holding a beer in his right hand.
3: He's standing for starter. He jumps up.
0: He tries to get it with his left hand.
3: But
0: and
3: no.
0: As he comes down, the beer flies all over, right in the face and the chest of the woman sitting next to him. What's she holding?
5: Nachos, it looks.
1: Yeah, it looked like some kind of food.
3: Right in the.
0: And then
2: it's like hamburger and maybe fries.
0: He's laughing at her.
1: She's taking it well.
5: Yeah, she's laughing too. Yeah.
3: She caught it right in the face and on her chest, Josh.
1: Yeah, yeah.
3: Like a good girl.
1: Well, she didn't open wide like you're really supposed to.
2: Oh, my.
3: She did look away, which I thought.
1: And closed her eyes.
0: What game was that, did you say?
3: Athletics Cleveland.
1: You keep your eyes on me.
5: Look at me.
0: Oh, that explains the outfit the one guy had on that comes in the screen at the end there.
3: Yeah.
0: That hideous yellow.
3: Why don't you like the A's outfits? They're classic. They're timeless.
1: Yeah.
0: No, they represent a certain era of poor taste.
2: Oh. In your mind.
3: You're not gonna talk about how that lady took that beer cocky?
0: I think we've already established that. The humor has been pretty much wrung out of it. Is that the term?
1: Oh, has it?
3: Oh, has it?
5: Give us an opportunity.
3: Well, all right.
0: A couple quick things. I have been receiving some great photographs lately from various listeners. Photographs of Bob, sometimes of me, but back in the day. Mm-hmm. And as I mentioned earlier, a bunch of the photographs that we have from various events were lost because our photographer had a flood in his storage unit. So if you've got any classic old photos, we'd love to see them. If it's convenient for you to get them to us, I'd certainly appreciate it. You can reach us, BobandTom.com. Did I just skip?
3: Yeah.
0: BobandTom@BobandTom.com.
2: Are you okay today?
0: Yeah,
2: something go on last night?
0: No, I had a great time. Had a great time.
2: All right.
0: Took one of my dogs to my daughter's lacrosse game.
2: That surprises me. Usually they don't allow dogs on the athletic
0: fields. I was going to take a sign. There's a picture saying no dogs.
2: That's what I thought.
0: That's where I stood the whole time.
3: Did you really? You saw a sign that said no dogs and you went ahead.
0: Of course.
3: You think you're above the law, don't
0: damn
3: you?
0: Damn right I do.
1: Yeah.
0: Why can't I take a dog? I'm outside, for God's sake. I have my poop bags.
3: Well, no, but the dog might. There are obviously.
0: I stood away from all. My dog would. He's.
3: They could be allergic. They could bite.
0: I stood away from everybody. People came over to say hi to the dog. In fact, the opposing team came up to say hi to the dog. Because it's
3: such
0: a good.
3: Because
0: it was. Because it was Mr. Fletcher. They had a chat with him. As I said earlier, Mr. Fletcher always speaks in complete sentences.
1: He's a bright, bright dog.
0: Oh, how are you, little puppy? And he goes, I'm fine. How are you? You're playing lacrosse, I see, today. He's so polite. Such a sweet guy.
3: A hard-ass cop comes up and cuffs Tom.
0: Yeah. What kind of cop? Hey, you see the sign?
1: Then Tom's dog slips him a 50 and goes, I appreciate it.
5: Take him away.
3: You know, they got to make their,
0: what was I saying? Oh, if you have any old pictures of us, some guy's sending me some photos of...
3: ideally,
0: a live day we did with Leonard Skinner.
3: One of us breaking the law. That would be great.
0: We'd certainly appreciate it, and I'll get them all posted. So thank you very much in advance. You're welcome.
6: Oh, well, I appreciate that. No.
3: And he's gone.
2: We'll be
0: now
2: back.
0: Can we come back with the Sherwood Forest story?
3: No, we've got one more story in sports, and it concerns a national anthem, and I can't build it up enough.
0: Okay, I have a question.
3: It's wonderful.
0: You were just speaking to me.
3: Yes.
0: And I was pretending to listen.
3: Yes.
0: And I couldn't notice because you're holding something up in your hand and you're shaking it like this. What is that?
3: Oh, this is called, I think, a yellow bird or something. I don't know how
0: is
3: it
0: that
3: got
0: a
3: here.
0: Knife?
1: Looks like a switchblade a little bit.
3: No, it's ideal for opening packages. And I have like three or four of these at the compound. I don't know how this one got here.
0: Now, when you're pontificating during one of your dinners, do you hold up a fork?
3: Every now and then, if I want to make a point.
0: You'll hold up a fork and...
3: I go, you need to stop that.
0: I have been informed that I do that, and I've been informed to stop.
5: Talking with a knife?
0: Shut up, Pat. I said a fork. Oh. You need to make a point, you're holding a fork. Now look.
1: I found that when I talk with people, they love it when I poke them in the chest.
2: Oh, yeah.
1: It really, they go, you know what? Thank you for doing that.
2: Try this one.
1: Really,
2: look at me.
3: It really helps me pay attention.
1: Yes. Yeah. It really helps cement the point you're making.
0: I see.
3: You should get one of these. You like
2: I've never heard of that.
3: Packages and stuff.
0: I have over here in my little spot.
3: Here.
0: I have
3: see, check it out. It's got serrated edge on it that you can cut with.
1: And Chick just threw it at her.
3: Yeah. Well, no, it's
2: nice.
3: It's sharp. It'd be tough to cut it. Hurl it at Josh as fast as you can. There you go.
0: Okay. Here, right here in my little area.
3: How about that, huh? Yes,
0: I have regular scissors.
3: Yeah.
0: Heavy duty scissors for cutting through plastic. Needle nose pliers and a razor knife. I can open anything you got over there.
3: Josh, can you hand that to
1: Tom?
3: This is a little safer tool, I think, than what you've got.
5: He's got like a box cutter.
3: See? It goes through any package, safe and secure. You don't have to worry about
0: this is from Pussygram.
1: Are you on a monthly subscription?
3: I am.
5: Oh, boy.
3: Actually, it's called Pussy Box.
5: Pussy Box.
3: And that's each month you get something made just for pussy.
0: Get a razor knife.
5: It's a yellow knife.
0: Man up, for God's sake.
1: Chick, it's a fine device.
2: It is a fine device.
0: I can open it.
3: And now you understand
0: I've seen sharper butter knives.
3: I don't.
0: What? This is a worthless piece.
3: I don't share anything. anymore. Yeah. I don't.
1: You know what? And he didn't mean to.
3: No.
1: He did insist on you talking about
3: it. He forced it.
5: This is going to bad.
0: I'm so macho, I'm going to use my new stir sticks.
5: Oh, boy.
0: Shaped like spoons.
5: That's funny.
0: I'm sorry.
3: Are you going to suck on your stir sticks? People actually email us. They request you sucking on your stir sticks.
2: Oh, my.
3: If that tells you anything.
0: What do you play with over there?
3: I just...
0: That's it?
3: My yellow bird, yeah.
2: Throw it back at him.
1: No, I'm not going to throw that.
0: I'm not going to throw it, although it is the Nerf ball of knives. This thing couldn't cut through.
5: That's the West Side Story.
3: You would like to subscribe to Pussy Box if you could... every month, it's something new and interesting.
0: What I love about this gig... I have no idea why I'm laughing. Let's take a short break.
3: Yes,
0: let's. We'll try to get this everyone else to participate.
3: That's
0: and find
3: pussy
0: something
3: box.
0: Humorous. We are in the O'Reilly Auto Parts studios. 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
6: 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It's Bob and Tom. RJ Mornings Classic Rock all day. 642, how are you? You all right? Good. Hey, it is Friday. It's May 8th. It's 642. We're at 52 degrees out here. It looks like we'll get into the low to mid 80s today. But it looks like your weekend, you're going to be in the mid to upper 80s. So, yeah, whatever you got going on this weekend is going to be fantastic, especially if it's outside. Now, you know, the central... wait a minute. Oh, I know what I wanted to say. The Golden State Pinball Festival returns to Lodi. It's May 15th through the 17th, and it's going down over there at the Lodi Great Festival Grounds. 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Plus, there's going to be pinball vendors there. They're going to have tournaments. Are you a pinball wizard? Well, I'm going to give you a chance to prove it. I have a guest list. I can put you on there if you would like to go. It's happening on Friday. It starts Friday, May 15th, and runs through the 17th. That is Sunday. Lodi Great Festival Grounds. I do have a 4-pack of tickets. Now, if you'd like to go, get on those hawk lines. I'll hook you up, all right? We're going to go with caller 21. Caller 21 on the hawk lines. Here's your number. 209-575-0104. Caller 21, I got a guest list, and I could put you on there with 4 tickets to the Golden State Pinball Fest. Beep, beep, beep, beep. Traffic.
10: 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Better news in Salida, North 99 before the Hammett overcrossing. 2-vehicle accident cleared from the shoulder. Traffic, nice recovery. 120 at the limit in Manteca. Slow on West 205 in Tracy. 11th onto 580 through the Altamont Pass. No delays in Stockton for I-5, 99, Highway 4, and the Crosstown Freeway. No incidents or slowdowns for 99 and Highway 12 in Lodi. Very quiet conditions continuing. 99 getting through Collierville and Galt along with I-5. 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
2: Are we?
3: In this state we live in, just through practical experience.
2: Whoa.
3: How about that?
1: Really?
3: Yes. Wow. Professor Griswold.
1: They need to relook at that.
3: They really need to examine that.
0: Yeah. Today's lesson, don't do this.
3: Yeah. Man, oh man, oh man. Okay. There's Christy Lee.
2: Hello.
3: There's Pat Godwin.
1: Hey, chick.
3: There's Josh Arnold.
1: Hi.
3: He's at the I Hate Steven Singer sidekick chair. There's Ace Cosby.
20: Howdy.
3: And I'm Chick McGee. Hello, Tom.
0: Hello, Chick McGee. Have we one more sports story, you say?
3: Yes. This is a national anthem that took place a couple days ago. I'm not sure what baseball game it was, but we need the volume, and it's just a performer, the national anthem, and anything I can say will pale in comparison to the payoff of who's singing the national anthem.
0: Okay.
3: Yep.
21: And the Rockets are...
1: This is amazing.
3: Isn't it?
0: Is that Ronald McDonald?
3: It's Ronald McDonald. It's pretty good, too.
1: It is good.
3: It's a tough song to sing.
21: Our flag was still there.
1: Oh, look at that. Grimace is crying.
3: Well, you know, Grimace is kind of the New York Mets mascot. He's there. The
1: Hamburglar didn't take his hat off. That guy's always so tacky.
3: Oh, here comes the big finish.
1: Rise.
3: Tom, would you ever like speak the national anthem? Maybe.
0: No. Pat's done it.
1: Yeah,
0: you can sing it.
1: The
0: guy's a good singer. It's just
1: He's got a nice voice.
0: It's a little bit distracting when the Ronald McDonald outfit.
2: Yeah.
3: Yeah. How about that?
1: That's exciting. You get to see Ronald.
3: You know what that was?
2: What?
3: That was America.
1: That was America.
0: Is that going to be a new thing now?
2: What?
3: These
1: kind of characters?
0: I'm not so sure I'm into that.
1: Isn't it wild? This is the first time we've ever seen this?
2: You're right.
0: I think it could be interpreted as being somewhat disrespectful.
1: But I get what you're saying.
0: Yeah. I mean, Ronald McDonald, I guess, is
1: but that guy
0: neutral.
1: Besides looking like Ronald McDonald, he did it very respectfully.
2: He did a beautiful job.
1: Yeah.
2: But how do you not giggle?
0: So that's what's going to happen. Eventually, someone's going to...
3: But what other...
0: And the home of the McBrave,
1: that's what crowds do anyway. They always yell the team... name during Brave.
3: We played the Shawnee Braves when I was in high school on the football team, and the land of Braves.
1: I know. I've always been uncomfortable with it.
3: Yeah. Well, what other mascots could sing? I can't think of any other than Ronald McDonald.
0: Well, I'm just saying. Do you want to go and have Mickey Mouse sing the national?
2: Well, most mascots don't speak.
3: Oh.
0: Well, Josh, you were a mascot.
1: Dude, if I got caught talking through my Foghorn Leghorn head, that would have been a problem.
0: Now,
3: so they had like secret shoppers?
0: Can you do the voice?
1: Yeah, they did.
3: Oh.
1: I can't do it. I mean, no, because it was all, I was pantomiming to a recording.
0: Now, do you think it would be appropriate for Foghorn Leghorn to sing the national anthem?
1: I say.
0: Boy, I mean, it might be funny.
1: Mel Blanc character is going to take a while to get through it.
0: Yeah. Elmer Fudd does the national anthem. It's somewhat disrespectful.
1: I mean, we've heard Porky Pig do Blue Christmas.
3: Yeah.
1: We don't need to hear him do.
0: And again, this all started with Jose Feliciano. Jose Feliciano was the
2: first. I don't think he was the first to sing the national anthem.
0: No, but he was the first to do it a little bit stylistically, to add a little something to it. And it was
3: a little flavor.
0: And the poop hit the fan when he did that.
1: I remember. I remember when Jose Feliciano did the Super Bowl halftime show. I switched channels and watched the other one.
3: That's right. The true country was celebrating on that.
0: No, I think it's great with that there are great singers doing it with different styles. Mm-hmm. I'm just saying it's a little odd to see a mascot do it.
2: It is odd.
1: Funny at first, and then he's like, oh, no, you're good. He's good. And then it's, should this be happening?
2: Yeah.
0: Yeah.
4: You got to start low and treat it with respect.
0: And you've actually done it.
4: Yeah, Phillies Cubs game, yeah. Started low.
0: How low do you start?
4: I went to the organist and found my A, and he played it for me, so I was able to start and get that.
1: Well,
4: line
1: thankfully,
4: out.
1: If it had gone wrong, you have two fan bases there that are very friendly, Phillies and Cubs.
4: Yeah,
1: no issues ever with that.
4: Boy,
1: those fan bases.
4: Yeah.
3: Okay, here's the top 1, 2, 3, 4, 5, 6. These are pro mascots. I wondered where they got this list. It's like Jackson DeVille. That's the Jacksonville Jaguars mascot.
1: Oh, I see.
3: Yeah, it's for sports teams. It's not product mascots.
2: Mm.
0: Oh, see, that would be really tacky.
1: This feels like a first.
3: Well, that's what Ronald McDonald is. That's a product.
2: Yeah, he's a product mascot.
3: Mr. Peanut.
0: Yeah, but I mean, do you want Mr. Peanut doing the national anthem? I don't know.
3: Didn't they kill Mr. Peanut in the Super Bowl commercial?
0: Yeah, then that was some scam.
3: They
0: tried.
1: They really pulled the wool over our eyes, didn't they?
3: Okay, here we go. Number 10, Mr. Clean. Mr. Clean come out and do the national anthem?
1: Right. I mean, what about Flo from Progressive?
3: No, she's not the top 10.
1: Oh, but I'm just saying.
3: How about Corny? How about Corny the Rooster? Corny the Rooster by Kellogg's.
1: He probably has some good pipes.
3: Cornelius?
1: You'll hear him in the back, won't you?
20: How about the Kool-Aid Man?
0: See?
20: Oh, yeah.
0: I don't know. All this is...
20: Say, can you see?
1: You know what? It's worth discussing before they do any of it, isn't it?
0: So when this happens, we're going to go, wait a minute. We told you.
3: Tony the Tiger's on the list. Rich Uncle Pennybags from...
1: Monopoly?
3: Monopoly, yeah. That's exactly right. The Jolly Green Giant. Ho, ho, ho.
1: How far are we from an AI somebody, an AI thing doing it?
4: Very, very
1: good. It's almost like a hologram singing.
0: Or they bring out a laptop and sit it down. And
1: right.
0: Like a, okay.
1: Dude, there are people who, I haven't really listened to any of this, but you know the AI bands that are out there? People swear it is like legitimately good.
3: Yeah.
1: But I'm not saying I'm for it. But they say like this is... good music.
3: You know how I search?
0: And are people going to go to see it in concert with just looking at
1: I can't imagine.
0: Some back there with a laptop moving his arms around.
3: I search for good music and it makes me mad. There's music out there I haven't heard. But yeah, I run into, and you do a background search and they don't exist.
1: Yeah.
3: It's wild. Number 4, Mickey Mouse. There you go, Tom. Number 3, The Laughing Cow by Laughing Cow Products.
1: I mean, I'm aware of it, but that's high on that list.
3: Yeah,
1: over
3: number 3,
1: Mickey Mouse.
3: Right. Number 2, Mr. Peanut.
0: Now, this list, where'd you get this list?
3: The number 1 iconic brand mascot, the Michelin Man.
2: Oh.
1: Maybe on to top 10, but.
3: Do you remember Michelin Man's name?
0: Tubby?
1: Is it Mike?
3: Bib.
2: Bib?
3: Bib, the Michelin Man.
0: I see.
2: Huh.
3: Well, he's French. Now,
0: we were going to do our Sherwood Forest hunk, but we can't now. When we come back.
1: Thanks a lot, Chick.
0: It'll be Sherwood Forest.
2: I enjoyed that very much, Chick.
4: I enjoyed it too, Chick.
3: How about Coco the Monkey by Coco
1: I enjoyed Pop. It, but I would have enjoyed Sherwood Forest more. You know?
2: No, you won't.
3: You know what? I respect that.
0: We're going to return to the O'Reilly Auto Parts Studios. 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

0: teacher put a wet bar right here so the kids can see adults drinking responsibly at work.
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0: Mississippi Queen. That's what I mean. That is, of course, Mountain on 104.1 The Hawk. Hey, guess what? 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

0: 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It is Quiet Riot with Come On, Feel the Noise. 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
13: A Better Life with Dr. Sanjay Gupta.
14: In recent years, scientists have really dialed up the urgency to understand PFAS, sometimes referred to as forever chemicals because of how long they take to break down. The latest study found these chemicals may be aging men in their 50s and 60s a bit faster than men who are younger or older or women of any age. Experts we talked to said the accumulation of PFAS may lower testosterone levels in men, impair sperm quality, and increase risks of testicular and kidney cancer. Women, it seems, just seem to be able to clear PFAS faster. 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

0: 104.1 The Hot, the Valley's Classic Rock. Great vocal with Ben Orr there. Yeah, he was great. Great bassist. Fantastic vocalist. Very, very missed. I really, really dug him. So, now, how would you like to go see Skynyrd and Foreigner in the city of your choice? This is our latest flyaway, and by the way, it's coming to an end today. And what we've been doing is getting you hooked up in the 8 o'clock hour, the 11 o'clock hour, the 2 p.m. hour, and the 6 p.m. hour. Now, it is the 11 a.m. hour, and I need to give you your 11 o'clock word, which is whiskey, and that's spelled W-H-I-S-K-E-Y. Now, you need to text that to this number, 95819-95819, okay? Got it? Good. Good luck.
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3: There's a place to share gossip about the office party fun, and a place to share the story you tell everyone. 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
8: You know, I watched a video the other day about kids getting landlines at home. We haven't had a landline in my house in I can't even tell you how long. But seeing these parents about my age being teleported back to their own childhoods, a simpler time before screens, was really powerful. And as for the kids, they sat and had conversations with their grandparents without multitasking or being distracted by a screen. I thought this was a great way to have kids stay in touch with family members and friends without getting sucked into the smartphone era too young. Of course, you need other people close by to hop on board as well if this is something that's going to work. Perhaps most important, I realized, these relics can be a great conversation starter with your children. You can talk about what it really means to be connected in this day and age. Things have changed a lot. I'm Dr. Sanjay Gupta, helping you live a better life.
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0: 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Bob Seger and the Silver Bullet Band, Turning the Page. And I want to just reiterate that, yeah, it is the 11 o'clock hour, and Whiskey, W-H-I-S-K-E-Y, Whiskey, is your 11 o'clock word for the flyaway with Lynyrd Skynyrd and Foreigner in the city of your choice, okay? 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Now, in the meantime, listen to this. 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
7: You know, I watched a video the other day about kids getting landlines at home. We haven't had a landline in my house in I can't even tell you how long. But seeing these parents about my age being teleported back to their own childhoods, a simpler time before screens, was really powerful. And as for the kids, they sat and had conversations with their grandparents without multitasking or being distracted by a screen. I thought this was a great way to have kids stay in touch with family members and friends without getting sucked into the smartphone era too young. Of course, you need other people close by to hop on board as well if this is something that's going to work. Perhaps most important, I realized, these relics can be a great conversation starter with your children. You can talk about what it really means to be connected in this day and age. Things have changed a lot. I'm Dr. Sanjay Gupta, helping you live a better life.
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0: Nice, very nice for all the debutantes down in Texas. Texas Flood, Stevie Ray Vaughan on 104.1 The Hawk for all of you maybe jumping on the road, getting away on the weekend to go visit mom. How cool is that? If you are, be safe, be sane. All the highways won't make sure everybody gets to be where they want to be this weekend. All right, I'm Randy Moran's in for Angie Good, and we're going to do the trivia, or the quiz, as we like to say, when it comes to lunchtime. Up for grabs, tickets for the Rock Road Show with the Gene Simmons Band, Lita Ford, Sebastian Bach, and Quiet Riot. We'll get you into that. Trivia for the day. All right, I'm going to go next line, all right, since it's Mother's Day on Sunday. We're going to do some Mama Kin from Aerosmith. Here we go. You ready? I need the next line. Tell her where you've gone and been, living out your fantasy. What's the next line? First correct caller through, 209-575-0104, gets the goods. Good luck.
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11: You know, one of the weirder things I've seen on social media lately is parents feeding their babies butter, like whole sticks of butter. They swear that it helps them feel fuller after meals and get a good night's sleep, among other things. There's actually something to this. You know, butter is full of fat, which a rapidly growing infant needs, but eating butter all the time results in, quote, boxing out other important nutrients they need as well. Spokesperson for the Academy of Nutrition and Dietetics told us she recommends half a teaspoon to a teaspoon melted and then added to a puree. Or as they get older, you can drizzle oil or melted butter over cooked vegetables, she told us. We never say just give butter by itself, and it's not the only source of fat she would recommend. Avocados, hummus, fish, they are great sources of fat as well. And also, great foods to introduce. I'm Dr. Sanjay Gupta, helping you live a better life.
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0: 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That will get you to where you need to go. Congratulations, Amy Hallett out of Valley Springs. She was the winner, picked her out for the $2,500 mother's ring from Ciccarelli Jewelers. Thank you very much, Amy, for being out there, and to everybody else that qualified with the gold hoop earrings. A nice Mother's Day is for you, Amy. Thank you again for being out there and rocking 104.1 The Hawk. Let's get you into the Rock Road Show. It's Friday, Lucky 13 at 209-575-0104. 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
8: You and I have never met, but I'm willing to bet that there is something you would like to do, but you feel like you can't, that it's too hard, that you don't deserve it. A colleague of mine recently told me about this new book called Brave Shift, 30 Mindset Changes to Transform Your Life. It's written by a woman named Michelle Carrer. Carrer says the one thing most people forget when they set a goal is to attach a reason to it. Having that reason is big, because when you don't want to do something that's necessary to reach your goal, you can go back to your reason to find the motivation you need. Try to frame your goal as something you want to achieve, as opposed to being a bad part of yourself that you want to change. That will make you more likely to succeed, as will asking for help. All of us need it, and it makes people feel good to help you achieve your goals. I'm Dr. Sanjay Gupta, helping you live a better life.
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0: Classic rock at its finest. Finally a Friday here on 104.1 The Hawk. I'm Randy Moranz, and next weekend, Lodi, the Pinball Fest is coming back. That's right, the Golden State Pinball Festival. Friday through Sunday at the Lodi Gray Festival grounds. And the cool thing is they put hundreds of pinball machines on free play with your admission. These machines go back to the 1950s all the way to some of the top ones right now. It's a lot of fun, good people out there. So if you'd like to go, I can help you with that. How about, oh, Lucky 13 on Friday? 209-575-0104 will get you into the Golden State Pinball Festival. They got vendors out there that can talk to you about your games, tournaments, pinball machine, raffle, and you can even buy a pinball machine if you'd like. 13 on the Hawk Line wins. Good luck.
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7: You and I have never met, but I'm willing to bet that there is something you would like to do, but you feel like you can't, that it's too hard, that you don't deserve it. A colleague of mine recently told me about this new book called Brave Shift, 30 Mindset Changes to Transform Your Life. It's written by a woman named Michelle Carrer. Carrer says the one thing most people forget when they set a goal is to attach a reason to it. Having that reason is big, because when you don't want to do something that's necessary to reach your goal, you can go back to your reason to find the motivation you need. Try to frame your goal as something you want to achieve, as opposed to being a bad part of yourself that you want to change. That will make you more likely to succeed, as will asking for help. All of us need it, and it makes people feel good to help you achieve your goals. I'm Dr. Sanjay Gupta, helping you live a better life.
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0: Classic rock, it is what we do on 104.1 The Hawk. Metallica, that feels good on a finally a Friday. And my golfing fans out there, you ready? We're bringing it. We've got another Fairway to Heaven golf tournament. That's right. The Hawk going to be at Swenson Park Golf Course Tuesday, June 16th. It's going to be a lot of fun. And here's what's going to go down. We're going to play golf, right? Maybe some of you pretty good golf. Maybe some of you bad golf. 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
19: Getting your heart broken can be really rough. It'll happen to most of us at some point in our lives. It's not just an emotional experience, it's a physical one too. Often described as getting the wind knocked out of you, a knot in your stomach, trouble sleeping. I recently spoke about this with Dr. Yoram Yovil, a psychiatrist and neuroscientist. He was on my podcast, Chasing Life. Now, he told me heartbreak doesn't have to last forever. And while your inclination might be to withdraw, isolate, and shut down, it's often the opposite of what supports healing. One of the things that helps us the most is reconnecting to other people you love. And the reverse is also true, he said. If someone you care about is struggling, don't give up on them. You hold the power to comfort loved ones that are in deep physical or emotional distress. I'm Dr. Sanjay Gupta, helping you live a better life.
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11: Getting your heart broken can be really rough. 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I recently spoke about this with Dr. Yoram Yovel, a psychiatrist and neuroscientist. He was on my podcast, Chasing Life. 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
4: You and I have never met, but I'm willing to bet that there is something you would like to do, but you feel like you can't, that it's too hard, that you don't deserve it. A colleague of mine recently told me about this new book called Brave Shift, 30 Mindset Changes to Transform Your Life. It's written by a woman named Michelle Carrer. Carrer says the one thing most people forget when they set a goal is to attach a reason to it. Having that reason is big, because when you don't want to do something that's necessary to reach your goal, you can go back to your reason to find the motivation you need. 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